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1: 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Hola, this blood clot a mash up. Wanna bet me? Wanna bet me? Me go for the one I straight out of blood.

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2: 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Oh, yeah. Oh, yeah.
1: 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Holler at her.